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2: ABC News, I'm Chuck Sievertson. Federal safety investigators say the five people dead and five others injured in yesterday's Amazon cargo plane crash at Miami International Airport were all in either the Econoline van or sedan that were hit when the plane overshot the runway. National Transportation Safety Board Chief Jennifer Homedy.
3: I would describe it in one word of devastating.
2: Calling this an unusual accident, ABC News aviation analyst John Nance.
4: Normally, you'll see overrun accidents that are just maybe a couple of hundred feet in.
2: Granted an earlier parole board hearing from 2028 to this coming March 27, the Menendez brothers imprisoned in California for the 1989 killings of their parents. After weekend missile attacks between the two, the U.S. military and Iran say their responses from now on will be more severe. Iran has introduced a higher price for its heaviest users of gasoline, say its state media, the latest economic pinch caused by months of war. This is ABC News. More people are suffering from alpha-gal syndrome. ABC's Perry Russum.
5: It's a potentially life-threatening condition that can develop after a certain type of tick bite, which can trigger an allergic reaction to red meat. Symptoms including severe stomach pain can appear after eating beef, pork, lamb, and other products made from mammals. A New Jersey man died after eating a hamburger in 2024, and what researchers believe is the first documented death from the tick bite-related meat allergy.
2: The CDC estimates up to 450,000 people in the U.S. may be affected by alpha-gal syndrome. A mom in Williamsburg, Virginia is in trouble for letting her 5-year-old go out by a walk by himself. Security guards brought him back to his house about a half mile away. The mom says she felt he was safe because he's familiar with the area.
6: I was confused why there was a problem. I didn't send him to play at the pond. I sent him down the path that happens to go past the pond to collect goose feathers.
2: Chuck Sievertson, ABC News.
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14: Here's your 14 first alert forecast. Overnight, clear skies with a low of 65. Tomorrow, a mix of sun and clouds with a high of 93 and a heat index as high as 99. Wednesday will go from mostly sunny to partly cloudy with a high of 97 and a heat index around 104 with a 30% chance of rain late in the day. I'm meteorologist Arden Gregory with your 14 first alert forecast.
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0: Here's Lone Star with Amazed here on our country music Labor Day weekend, Monday, the last day of the long weekend. I hope you didn't have to work a single day of it. I'm Doyle King. My Facebook post tonight features Brandon Flowers. Now, the rest of the world probably knows him as the front man for new wave rock and roll band called The Killers, and this guy might have just accidentally hauled off and made the album of the year contender in country music. Maybe with a song or two up for song of the year candidate as well. This guy has done a country album. He recorded the album in Nashville with A-list session musicians, including Hall of Fame harmonica player Charlie McCoy. You hear him all over this new record from Brandon Flowers. Pedal steel player Bruce Boughton, David Rawlings on guitar, Jeremy Fetzer on guitar, and Margot Price on harmony vocals. But what makes Brandon Flowers' new album Thrasher a towering work of country music separating itself from the herd is the songwriting. You can hear it for yourself. I have five new songs from Brandon Flowers on my Facebook post of the night. That's at Doyle, spelled D-O-Y-L-E, Doyle King, on Facebook.
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0: And Steve Warner here on our Labor Day weekend get-together. It's Riley Green, who's had, well, nearly a decade now to get used to the idea of being famous. He says he's grateful the rise didn't happen overnight. The country star opened up about fame in a new interview with American Songwriter, reflecting on the gradual success that followed his 2018 debut, There Was This Girl. Riley tells us, I was really fortunate that my success was real gradual in a small town. Fame is definitely something that takes some getting used to. It's a wild ride when you get to that place. Green's profile is about to get even bigger with the release of his fourth album, That's Just Me. It comes out September 18th, and he's also stepping into a new role as a coach on season 30 of The Voice. He'll be coaching alongside Adam Levine, Kelly Clarkson, and Queen Latifah.
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0: It's Martina McBride here on our Labor Day weekend. I have a Texas-sized music set coming up. It's my first of the night, and Shenandoah kicks that off next.
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2: ABC News, I'm Stephanie Officer. More pain at the pump, blamed on the war with Iran. ABC's Olivia Rubin in Washington.
3: Fighting in the Strait of Hormuz, keeping gas prices elevated back here at home. They're now averaging $4.15 a gallon. That's according to AAA. And that's on track to set a new record for the highest prices ever this time of year. The national average has never before seen $4 an average on Labor Day.
2: Millions of Americans who headed out for an end-of-summer getaway will soon make their way back home. ABC's Jim Ryan.
4: The misery map at FlightAware.com shows the vast majority of airline flights running on time today, with the few delays and cancellations centered on Boston, Chicago, and Atlanta. Miami, where an Amazon cargo plane overran a runway Sunday, is showing the highest number of flight disruptions.
2: The deeper you dig in Hungary, the larger the reward. In the country's grave digging contest this weekend, 19-2 men team faced off. The pair who won a 5.5-foot deep ditch won six. A tropical storm warning has been issued for Oahu ahead of Hurricane Lowell, a major Category 2 storm. The storm is forecast to pass the islands as it moves north, but residents can still expect heavy rains, flooding, and even mudslides. Investigators in Newcastle County, Delaware, say they've solved a 2011 cold case after bones were found along a road in Wilmington.
5: Through investigative genealogy, detectives found a potential family match in January and determined the remains were those of 29-year-old Hannah Graham Kleitz. Kleitz's family member told police in 2002 her bones were illegally removed from a mausoleum at Riverview Cemetery in Wilmington. Detectives don't know how or when the remains ended up at Sellers Park. Last week, Kleitz's remains were finally returned to her resting place.
2: ABC's Brianna Smith, premiering this week at the Venice Film Fest. Musk, Alex Gibney's new documentary examining the power and influence of Elon Musk. Gibney describes him as a master of stock pumping rather than invention. Stephanie Officer, ABC News.
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12: Here's your 14 First Alert forecast. Overnight, clear skies with a low of 65. Tomorrow, a mix of sun and clouds with a high of 93 and a heat index as high as 99. Wednesday will go from mostly sunny to partly cloudy with a high of 97 and a heat index around 104 with a 30% chance of rain late in the day. I'm meteorologist Arden Gregory with your 14 First Alert forecast.
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0: That's good from Gary Moore's Velvet Chains here on our country music Labor Day weekend. Number ones that hit the chart today, it was 1961. George Jones scored his second number one single with Tender Years. In 1977, Crystal Gayle had the number one song on the chart. Man, was it a hit. Don't It Make My Brown Eyes Blue. That song won her a Grammy for Best Female Country Performance. In 1999, the song recognized by ASCAP as one of the 10 most performed songs of the 20th century.
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opened up his case and he said, "I'll start this show." And fire flew from his fingertips as he rosined up his bow. And he pulled the bow across the strings and it made an evil hiss. And then a band of demons joined in and it sounded something like this.

The devil bowed his head because he knew that he'd been beat. And he laid that golden fiddle on the ground at Johnny's feet. Johnny said, "Devil, just come on back if you ever want to try again. 'Cause I told you once, you son of a gun,

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Oak Ridge Boys, Garth Brooks, George Strait, and Martina McBride? We've got you covered here at Classic Country 94.7 WBIO.

0: There's Tim McGraw with my next 30 years here on our Labor Day weekend. Taylor Swift and Travis Kelce's mystery dog. We finally found out its name. The newlywed Samoyed made her official fashion debut alongside Travis in the new Tommy Hilfiger campaign, where the fluffy white pup got plenty of camera time with her famous dad. And buried in the reporting about that campaign was the detail that so many have been curious about. What is that dog's name? The adorable Samoyed is Wendy. And Wendy from Wendy's restaurant, whoever posts up on their Twitter account, their X account, had some comments to make about Wendy, their Samoyed.
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0: There's Alabama with There's No Way here on our country music Labor Day weekend. I'm Doyle King. Diamond Rio's coming up. They kick off a nice long Texas-sized music set right after this quick break.
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2: ABC News, I'm Stephanie Officer. Hyundai's deadly cargo plane crash at Miami International Airport is still causing travel delays. ABC's Victor Oquendo is there.
3: The NTSB has recovered the flight data recorder and the cockpit voice recorder. They will be sent to D.C. for analysis. Tonight, two of the four runways here at Miami International Airport are closed, delays averaging 5 hours.
2: Renewed concern now over political violence after the incident in Ohio yesterday involving Democratic gubernatorial candidate Amy Acton. An armed man was arrested for allegedly pushing his way toward the doctor-turned-politician as she was speaking at a local fair in Canfield, leaving some people injured in the process. Acton making her first comment since that incident today at the Labor Day parade in Cleveland. She was seen trying to help one of the victims hurt during the incident.
4: I refused to look the other way like people didn't look the other way when I was a struggling kid in Youngstown, Ohio.
2: This is ABC News. Trump administration envoys Steve Witkoff and Jared Kushner have renewed peace talks between Russia and Ukraine.
5: President Trump's envoys are describing peace talks with Ukrainian President Zelensky as very meaningful. Steve Witkoff and Jared Kushner visiting Kyiv a day after spending more than 3 hours with Vladimir Putin in Moscow. Russia pausing its attacks on Kyiv for the visit, prompting Zelensky to greet the U.S. envoys with a joke. Saying Witkoff and Kushner protected Ukraine better than Patriot missile interceptors.
2: ABC's Karen Waugh. Jaguar Land Rover announced plans to cut 4,000 jobs globally to cut costs and better compete with Chinese electric car makers. 9 months after his death, director Rob Reiner won a posthumous Emmy for his performance in The Bear. Reiner's award for Outstanding Guest Actor in a Comedy Series category was announced last evening at a 2026 Emmy Awards ceremony at the Peacock Theater in L.A. I'm Stephanie Officer, ABC News.
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12: Here's your 14 First Alert forecast. Overnight, clear skies with a low of 65. Tomorrow, a mix of sun and clouds with a high of 93 and a heat index as high as 99. Wednesday will go from mostly sunny to partly cloudy with a high of 97 and a heat index around 104 with a 30% chance of rain late in the day. I'm meteorologist Arden Gregory with your 14 First Alert forecast.
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0: There's Faith Hill here on our country music Labor Day weekend that is drawing nigh as we speak. Multi-instrumentalist, solo performer, sideman, one of the most overall likable guys in Nashville, is going to be the next member of the Grand Ole Opry. The news came out in early August at a performance with Vince Gill, not at the Opry itself, but at the Ryman, where the Opry held court for decades. And Vince Gill was playing a multi-night residency with Charlie Warsham in his band. "I've been keeping this secret a long time," Vince said. "What I get to do tonight is fulfill a dream for someone, and this guy deserves it more than anyone I know. I've been asked by the Opry to invite Charlie Warsham to become the next Opry member at the Grand Ole Opry," and Warsham responded, "I've had the great privilege of having Vince as my North Star. We've had interviews together over the last year about the great music, and I got to ask, you know, what you said when you went into the Hall of Fame, and your answer'd be, what I'm going to say now. I'm going to go try to earn it, and that's definitely the ultimate dream."
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0: 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I've got another Texas size music set coming up, and Tanya Tucker kicks that off next.
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2: ABC News, I'm Stephanie Officer. As the country prepares to mark the 25th year since the 9/11 attacks, the FBI is out with a new warning on terror threats they say still exist in the U.S. ABC's Pierre Thomas.
3: While the FBI says it's better positioned to stop a large-scale, sophisticated attack like 9/11, al-Qaeda and its offshoot, ISIS, have evolved in recent years, relentlessly seeking to develop so-called lone wolves right here in the homeland. Just 3 weeks ago, 35-year-old Jessica Bowie arrested for allegedly plotting to bomb the state capital in Albany, in the name of ISIS.
2: The U.S. Coast Guard is now assisting Bahamian authorities after a small plane carrying four people crashed off Andros Island today. Relatives say the aircraft was traveling to Miami with an experienced pilot, his wife, and two grandchildren on board. Sylvie Larry is the pilot's niece.
4: We're asking for everyone out there to please help, whether it's by plane, by boat, any signs that you've noticed, to help us find them and bring them back alive.
2: Nashville police say a Frito-Lay employee was killed by a stray bullet early Sunday while on the job at a Sam's Club. One Kentucky man who developed a meat allergy from a tick-borne disease found a way around his ordeal.
5: This Labor Day, as Americans fire up the grill for backyard barbecue, some are swapping cheeseburgers for something unexpected. Ostrich meat.
6: It's good. Very good.
5: It's a growing alternative for people like Brent Williams, who suffers from alpha-gal syndrome. It's a potentially life-threatening condition that can develop after a certain type of tick bite, which can trigger an allergic reaction to red meat.
2: That's ABC's Perry Russum. Prince Harry and Meghan, the Duchess of Sussex, will remain private citizens and not be working royals while living in the United Kingdom. That's according to a letter from the head of the royal household sent under King Charles' direction. It's the first time Charles and the palace have commented publicly on their move back to the UK. I'm Stephanie Officer, ABC News.
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11: Here's your 14 First Alert forecast. Overnight, clear skies with a low of 65. Tomorrow, a mix of sun and clouds with a high of 93 and a heat index as high as 99. Wednesday will go from mostly sunny to partly cloudy with a high of 97 and a heat index around 104 with a 30% chance of rain late in the day. I'm meteorologist Arden Gregory with your 14 First Alert forecast.
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0: It's Earl Thomas Conley here on our Labor Day weekend. That is almost over. I'm Doyle King. It was today in 2003 that Farm Aid 03, the benefit concert for farmers that Willie Nelson, John Mellencamp, and Neil Young put together, was held at Germain Amphitheater in Columbus, Ohio, raising money for family farmers across the U.S. Also on the bill, Emmylou Harris, Hootie and the Blowfish, Los Lonely Boys, Sheryl Crow, Brooks and Dunn, Billy Bob Thornton, and Daniel Lanois.
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1: Yeah, on our country music Labor Day weekend. My Facebook post tonight features Brandon Flowers. You may recognize that name. You may not at all. Most of the world knows him as the front man for the new wave rock and roll band The Killers. But he just might have accidentally hauled off and made an album of the year contender in country music. Yeah, that's how good this stuff is. And maybe a song of the year candidate as well. If Brandon Flowers was going to make a country album, he wasn't going to cut corners. So he did record that album in Nashville with A-list session musicians, including Hall of Fame member Charlie McCoy on harmonica, pedal steel player Bruce Bowden, Dave Rawlings on guitar, and folks like Lau Jeremitz and Jeremy Fetzer on guitar and Margot Price on harmony vocals. So check out the new song. Oh, I actually have five songs from Brandon Flowers and his new album. Check it out on my Facebook post of the night. That's at Doyle, spelled D-O-Y-L-E, Doyle King, on Facebook.
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Just poor people, that's all we were, trying to make a living out of blackland dirt. But we'd get together in a family circle, singing loud. 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

0: That's a little Miss Honky Tonk from Brooks and Dunn here on our Labor Day weekend. It wraps up my time with you. Kind of almost wraps up the weekend, too. But I got a nice long Texas-sized music set coming up to play for you. And Terry Clark kicks that off next.
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That song is all sweetness. It's Charlie McLean and Sentimental Old You. Hey there, I'm Linda. Not very sentimental. I should be more sentimental about stuff. My kids are always razzing me about that. Here's George Strait and Check Yes or No.

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0: Dan Seals, my baby's got good timing. So I've been telling you about this Dan Seals tribute album, right? So many people are on this. Alabama, John Barry, Susie Boggess, Luke Bryan, Linda Carter, remember Wonder Woman, John Ford Coley, Sarah Evans, Vince Gill, Jamie Johnson, Ned Ledoux, Chris's son, Catherine McPhee, Marie Osmond, of course, Blake Shelton, Tanya Tucker. So you can find it, Dan Seals and Friends, The Last Duet. You can find it wherever you find your favorite music. But yeah, really great project. I love Blake Shelton's cut too, Big Wheels in the Moonlight. You know, just a lot of really great cuts. If you love Dan Seals, you don't want to miss that one. Hey, Tim McGraw in a couple of minutes. And Waylon on the way next.
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0: It's Tim McGraw, and just to see you smile, Tim McGraw will be inducted into the Country Music Hall of Fame coming up here in about a month. I can't wait to hear that. Hey, in just a couple of minutes, I've got Hal Ketchum and Mark Chestnut.
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0: Jody Messina, sometimes, yeah, just got to roll with the punches. I know, man. Sometimes life is like that. And it's a tough season. But I always think to myself, you know, it's just a season. You'll get through this. Let's move on to the next one. Look forward to the next one. Mark Chestnut in just a couple of minutes. Some T. Graham Brown, too.
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George Strait, Conway and Loretta, Dolly Parton, and Randy Travis. 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

Kenny Rogers and Love, something like it. I was just thinking Kenny Rogers reunited with, you know, Dottie West and, of course, now Dolly and Love or something like it. Here's White Yoakam. It only hurts me when I cry.

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0: Ricky Van Shelton did country music for a while there, and did some gospel music towards the end, and then he retired. He was young. He was like in his 50s, but, you know, made enough money and said, you know, now I want to spend time with my family and enjoy life. Good for him. Hey, Highway 101 on the way in Conway Twitty.
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George Strait, Conway and Loretta, Dolly Parton, and Randy Travis. 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

0: Highway 101 and that walking, talking, crying, barely beaten, broken heart. Paulette Carlson and the guys. Diamond Rio in just a minute. And Kenny.
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Steve Warner, and what I didn't do. Hey, thanks again for hanging out with me. Find me anytime on Facebook. Come on by. Say hello. Let me know what's going on in your world. How was your Labor Day weekend? Hopefully you had a chance to do some barbecuing and stuff like that. My husband did that over the weekend. It was really great. Did a barbecue brisket in, of all things, marinated.

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0: Kathy Mattea, especially for my trucker friends, who I always say thank you so much for keeping America moving and putting food on our tables and everything else you do. I'm that person that's driving down the road when I see a trucker. 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Hey, Jeannie C. Riley on the way and Clint Black.
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0: Jeannie C. Riley, who was only like in her early 20s when she recorded that song in Harper Valley PTA, had no idea how huge that was going to be. Janie Fricke in a minute, and Garth.
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Alan Jackson and Papa Top, one of those songs that was huge on stage for that last concert he did at Nashville's Nissan Stadium, June 27th. So the event officially called Last Call, One More for the Road, the finale. It was taped, thank goodness. It will be airing on NBC. Now, from what I understand, it is going to air before this year is up. It will air on NBC Live one night, and then the next night it will be available on the Peacock app. We will definitely keep you posted. Toby in just a couple of minutes, and Hank Jr.

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George Strait, Conway and Loretta, Dolly Parton, and Randy Travis. 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

0: It's Brooks and Dunn, and How Long Gone. Marie Osmond in that set too. Yeah, I mentioned she is part of that Dan Seals project, that Last Duets album. If you love Dan Seals, yeah, check that out. Joe Nichols on the way. Mark Chestnut.
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Oak Ridge Boys, Garth Brooks, George Strait, and Martina McBride? 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

one of those great songs to dance to. ETC and that Silent Treatment. Well, Vince Gill had one of the sweetest tributes to Dolly on that Opry special. If you didn't get a chance to see it, you can find it on YouTube. Here's Vince. And one more last.

0: Yeah, an all-time favorite from Howard and David. And when I'm away from you, I'm Linda. Thanks again for hanging out with me. Find me anytime on Facebook. Come on by and say hi. Let me know what's going on in your world. Just look for Country Radio Linda. Next time you're on Facebook, and be sure to stop by and say hi.
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0: Terry Clark and When Boy Meets Girl. John Conley in that set too, As Long As I'm Rockin' With You. One of those guys has one of those sweet happy marriages in country music. On the way, Eddie Raven and George Strait.
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So true. Kids have a way of definitely humbling you. Kids say the darndest things. Here's Rodney Crowell. And after all this time...

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George Strait, Conway and Loretta, Dolly Parton, and Randy Travis. 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

0: Jody Messina, and I'm all right. That's going to be the theme song for the week. We're going to get through it together. I've got more favorites on the way. Leroy in just a bit, and Billy Currington with a song to make you smile.
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Oak Ridge Boys, Garth Brooks, George Strait, and Martina McBride? 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

George Jones only had to hear the first line of the demo of that song before he jumped up and said, "I'll take it," ending up becoming a smash hit originally for George and better than 30 years later from Sawyer Brown on their album, The Boys Are Back, in the country top five. Once again, the race is on. Don Williams is on the way, Eddie Rabbit and Alan Jackson. And here's Ricochet right now.

0: The Gentle Giant, Don Williams, and his number one hit, Then It's Love, written by Dennis Lind, who also wrote Burnin' Love for Elvis Presley, the King. And though Don Williams had a successful career here in the States, he didn't achieve royalty status here. But he did in some other nations around the world, Zimbabwe, Kenya, Nigeria, South Africa, and the UK during his lifetime. We got some Eddie Rabbit coming up, and also Alan Jackson for you here in just a bit.
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0: with backing vocals from Vince Gill from the album The Trouble with the Truth, a number one hit for Patti Loveless, You Can Feel Bad. Today is September the 8th, the birthday of Jimmy Rogers, born on this date in 1897. Also the birthday of Harlan Howard and Patsy Cline. Bernie Sanders turns 85 today. Pink is 47. It's also the birthday of David Arquette, Jonathan Taylor Thomas, Lorenz Tate, and Martin Freeman, who celebrates his 55th today. George Strait and John Barry are coming up.
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in Owensboro. All right, everybody, back to reality. Tuesday morning, September 8th, Labor Day weekend is officially behind us. And for a whole bunch of us, that alarm clock was a little more painful this morning. Kids are heading back to school. We're heading back to work. Lunch is getting packed. Coffee is being poured a little stronger. And we're staring down a short four-day week work week. So we're going to ease back into this thing together, okay? We got 3 hours of great classic country. Your sunrise kickoff after 7. Gary's driving country routes. Double shot, and after 8, behind the country, birthdays, some fun, and we'll take a look at the week ahead. I'm Basham. Turn it up. Let's get back after it, Western Kentucky. We're born country, rooted in tradition. Got a little Tanya Tucker. If it don't come easy, 94.7 WBIO.

Mark Day from another weekend. I'll take it. I'll take it every single day. You know what I mean? Hey, Mark Chestnut, gonna get it live. Keep it tuned right here at 94.7 WBIO.

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That's Martina McBride, Wild Angels, right here on the Country Roots Morning Show, brought to you by American Legion Post 9. Right now, we're going to go behind the country with one of my favorites, Tracy Lawrence. Tracy came out of Arkansas and eventually headed to Nashville chasing country music. And right as his career was getting started, something happened that could have ended everything. In 1991, Tracy was shot multiple times while trying to protect a friend during an attack in Nashville. He survived, recovered, and just months later, Sticks and Stones went number one. Then came Alibis, Can't Break It to My Heart, My Second Home, Texas Tornado, Time Marches On. And when you know what happened right before all that, that career hits a little different. Sometimes the road to where somebody ends up looks nothing as you expected. And that's your Behind the Country with Tracy Lawrence. Coming up, we got a good one from him, Paint Me a Birmingham. Keep it tuned right here at 94.7. WBIO.

0: That's Crystal Gayle, Too Many Lovers, right here on the Country Roots Morning Show, brought to you by American Legion Pulse 9. Coming up, we got some Pam Tillis up and Ronnie Millsap. Keep it tuned right here, 94.7 WBIO.
1: I'm Jeff Talley on the Cromwell Ag Radio Network. The Trump administration's latest proposal in its ongoing effort to redefine what the Clean Water Act calls waters of the United States. It's getting divided reactions from farm and environmental groups. Zippy Duvall is president of the American Farm Bureau Federation, and the Georgia farmer says he is pleased that EPA and the Army Corps of Engineers are officially floating a WOTUS definition that would generally protect, quote, relatively permanent streams only if they flow year-round. American Farm Bureau is, quote, still reviewing the details of the proposal, he said, but we're hopeful that it will prove durable and bring it in to the regulatory back and forth that farmers have endured during the past decade. And analysis from the Natural Resources Defense Council, however, shows 94% of the nation's wetlands are at risk from the supplemental proposal. More than would have been lost to production under the original proposal in November. Their proposal, quote, would generally protect only waters that flow every day of the year and wetlands that are permanently flooded, NRDC's statement said, noting that the public will have 30 days to comment once it is published in the Federal Register. I'm Jeff Nally.
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3: Generous sunshine today. Will be hotter across Western Kentucky. Highs at 94. The heat index right around 100. Mainly clear tonight. Lows will dip to 72. Even hotter on Wednesday. Highs at 97. Isolated afternoon thunderstorms. Showers and storms developing late Wednesday night. Lows down to 72, but we do need the rain. Thursday, cloudy. Occasional showers and storms, mainly during the morning. I'm 14, First Alert, meteorologist Byron Douglas.
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That's Pam Tillis. Maybe it was Memphis. Maybe it wasn't. I don't know. But it sure is a Country Roots Morning Show. You like what I did right there? This is Basham's all brought to you by American Legion Post 9. Hey, you know what nobody talks about after a three-day weekend? The house. Monday afternoon, everybody's had a great weekend. Then you look around, cups everywhere, shoes everywhere. Somebody left something on the kitchen counter Saturday, and apparently we've all agreed it's permanent now. And the laundry basket. Listen, for us, it's a kitchen table. That's our laundry basket after a long weekend. And we don't talk about the laundry basket. That's Tuesday problem. Well, here it is. Good morning. It's Tuesday. Take care of your laundry basket. Coming up, we got some Ronnie Millsap, A Woman in Love. Keep it tuned right here at 94.7 WBIO. Let's go!

0: Oh, Ricky Van Shelton, Back Roads. There ain't nothing better than Back Roads. You know what I mean? It's Country Roots Morning Show. Basham here. Just spinning the 80s, 90s, 2000s, some 70s in there. We had some 60s as well. We're just playing the classic country, and that's what it's about. Keep it tuned right here. We got some more coming up after the break. Maybe a little John Anderson, you know? I love some John Anderson. 94.7 WBIO.
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That's John Anderson, Black Sheep, right here on the Country Roots Morning Show. Basham here. Coming up after 7, we're going to officially get this short work week moving, which is Sunrise Kickoff. We'll go behind the country with another great 90s artist, talk about getting everybody back into their routines, and we'll start looking ahead at what's coming this week. Tuesday Morning Country Roots Morning Show rolls on, and we're going to play nothing but the hits. 94.7 WBIO. 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
6: Reporting for Cromwell Media News, I'm Rob Nichols. Kentucky officials looking to establish a public registry for repeat domestic violence offenders. Republican State Representative Kim Holloway introduced draft legislation to the Interim Judiciary Committee with help of two domestic violence survivors. Holloway's proposal would set up a public database of individuals who have been convicted of violence toward a partner at least twice, and information on first-time offenders would be available to law enforcement. The bill would also require online data sites to flag profiles created by individuals with multiple domestic violence convictions. A woman's in the Vandenberg County Jail after being arrested Sunday when she ran several vehicles off the road. Heather Pratt Posner had a blood alcohol level of 3.01, nearly four times the legal limit. Pratt Posner failed every sobriety test deputies gave her as she staggered out of the vehicle and used it to keep her balance. Deputies found three vodka bottles and one wine bottle inside the vehicle. Kentucky has removed more than 318,000 deceased voters from its voter rolls since Secretary of State Michael Adams took office. That's according to the latest voter registration data released by Adams' office, which now brings the total number of voter registrations removed from the rolls since January of 2020 to just over 753,000. I'm Rob Nichols reporting.
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9: Generous sunshine today. We'll be hotter across Western Kentucky. Highs at 94. The heat index right around 100. Mainly clear tonight. Lows will dip to 72. Even hotter on Wednesday. Highs at 97. Isolated afternoon thunderstorms. Showers and storms developing late Wednesday night. Lows down to 72, but we do need the rain. Thursday, cloudy. Occasional showers and storms, mainly during the morning. I'm 14, First Alert, meteorologist Byron Douglas.
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0: the 7 o'clock hour, and we are officially back on the grind. Labor Day weekend's over, coffee's flowing, kids are heading back to school, everybody's making that drive into work, and we've got ourselves a short week ahead. So let's get this thing moving. We got plenty of great classic country coming your way. We'll go behind the country, talk about what's happening this week, have some fun, and just get everybody back into the swing of things together. 4 work days. We can do this. Turn it up in the truck. Turn it up at work. Grab another cup of coffee, and let's have ourselves a good Tuesday morning. I'm Basham. This is the Country Roots Morning Show. We're born country, rooted in tradition. Let's go!
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As Toby Keith, I want to talk about me on the Country Roots Morning Show. Basham here. Listen, when he sang about Muncie, Indiana, that's the only time I've ever heard of Muncie, Indiana. And then I actually got to go to Muncie, Indiana, and I really liked the town. I see why Toby was singing about it. But, you know, there's just something about coming back after a long weekend where you feel like you have to catch up on everything.

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Don't close your eyes right here on the Country Roots Morning Show. I'm Basham. Right now, we're going to go behind the country with a guy who didn't just become a country star. He helped change how big a country star it could be, as Garth Brooks. Garth came out of Oklahoma, moved to Nashville chasing a record deal, and it didn't happen overnight. In fact, one of his early trips to Nashville lasted less than a day before he headed back home. But he came back. Then in 1989, his debut album arrived and things started moving fast. Much Too Young, If Tomorrow Never Comes, The Dance. And then came No Fences with Friends in Low Places, The Thunder Rose, Unanswered Prayers, Two of a Kind, Working on a Full House. And Garth, he brought something different to the stage. He loved traditional country, but he also grew up influenced by rock shows. So when he performed, he brought that arena-sized energy with him. Running across the stage, flying over crowds, headset, microphone, huge production. Suddenly, country concerts could look and feel like the biggest rock shows in the world. But underneath it all, the songs were still country. And that's why, more than 35 years later, you can hear the opening of a Garth Brooks song and an entire room starts singing. That's your Behind the Country with Garth Brooks. Right now, we got Not Counting You, 94.7 WBIO.

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0: I'm Jeff Elling on the Cromwell Ag Radio Network. The trade war between the U.S. and Canada fully kicks off today. Canada's retaliatory tariffs on $20 billion of U.S. goods goes into place. Canada's government imposed levies of up to 50% on many goods, including agricultural products, in response to $20 million in U.S. tariffs on Canadian goods that went into effect August 22nd. As the trade war commences, the U.S. dairy industry faces a 50% levy on milk, cream, and whey, while cheese and curd products have a lesser 25% levy. Agricultural machinery was hit with levies ranging between 15 and 25%. President Donald Trump on Monday threatening to further escalate the conflict with Canada. He said on his social media site, Truth Social, that he would bar the Canadian company Bombardier from selling aircrafts in the U.S. unless they are U.S. made. Over 50% of their revenue comes from the United States. They live off American buyers, American companies, American airports, and American service, all while Canada blocks our great American banks and companies throughout the USA. That President Donald Trump in a Truth Social post over the weekend. I'm Jeff Nally.
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3: Generous sunshine today. We'll be hotter across Western Kentucky. Highs at 94. The heat index right around 100. Mainly clear tonight. Lows will dip to 72. Even hotter on Wednesday. Highs at 97. Isolated afternoon thunderstorms. Showers and storms developing late Wednesday night. Lows down to 72, but we do need the rain. Thursday, cloudy. Occasional showers and storms, mainly during the morning. I'm 14, First Alert, meteorologist Byron Douglas.
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That's Merle Haggard, Country Roots Morning Show. Sing me back home. Listen, anybody else afraid to open their email after being gone a few days? You like opening as 47 unread. Somehow 38 of them have absolutely nothing to do with you. But buried somewhere in that one is that one email that is actually important. So now you're playing a game. Delete, delete, delete. Wait, was that important? Too late. We're back. Here we go. Hey, that's the Monday or the Tuesday. See, I'm already confused. This Labor Day just ruined me. Right now we got Roseanne Cash, Tennessee Flat Top Box, 94.7 WBIO.

0: England should have asked her father right here on the Country Roots. Morning show, I'm Basham. It's all brought to you by American Legion Post 9. Coming up after the break, we got some more classic country like a little Trisha Yearwood. Keep it tuned right here, 94.7 WBIO.
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How Do I Live, Trisha Yearwood. Who did it better, her or Leanne Rimes? I think they both sounded great. So, but that was Trisha Yearwood's version. Country Roots Morning Show, Basham here. Listen, September is moving. All right, we're into the second week of September now, and this is when the calendar starts filling up fast. You got high school football is rolling. Fall events are starting to pop up. Church calendars getting busy. School activities are everywhere. And we're heading toward the part of the year where every weekend has something happening. That's one thing we're going to keep doing on Country Roots in year two. If something good is happening around Owensboro or Western Kentucky, I want to talk about it. So if your church, school, nonprofit, community has something coming up, let me know. Country Roots has always been about more than what happens inside the studio. It's about what's happening right here at home. I want to know and I want to talk about it. Here's the Mavericks. Oh, what a thrill. 94.7 WBIO.

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5: Reporting for Cromwell Media News, I'm Rob Nichols. The Kentucky officials looking to establish a public registry for repeat domestic violence offenders. Republican State Representative Kim Holloway introduced the draft legislation to the Interim Judiciary Committee with help of two domestic violence survivors. Holloway's proposal would set up a public database of individuals who have been convicted of violence toward a partner at least twice, and information on first-time offenders would be available to law enforcement. The bill would also require online data sites to flag profiles created by individuals with multiple domestic violence convictions. A woman's in the Vandenberg County Jail after being arrested Sunday when she ran several vehicles off the road. Heather Pratt Posner had a blood alcohol level of 3.01, nearly four times the legal limit. Pratt Posner failed every sobriety test deputies gave her as she staggered out of the vehicle and used it to keep her balance. Deputies found three vodka bottles and one wine bottle inside the vehicle. Kentucky has removed more than 318,000 deceased voters from its voter rolls since Secretary of State Michael Adams took office. That's according to the latest voter registration data released by Adams' office, which now brings the total number of voter registrations removed from the rolls since January of 2020 to just over 753,000. I'm Rob Nichols reporting.
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6: Generous sunshine today. We'll be hotter across Western Kentucky. Highs at 94. The heat index right around 100. Mainly clear tonight. Lows will dip to 72. Even hotter on Wednesday. Highs at 97. Isolated afternoon thunderstorms. Showers and storms developing late Wednesday night. Lows down to 72, but we do need the rain. Thursday, cloudy. Occasional showers and storms, mainly during the morning. I'm 14, First Alert, meteorologist Byron Douglas.
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Morning, it's time for your Gary's Drive-In Country Roots Double Shot. 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

As Kenny Chesney, How Forever Feels, right here on the Country Roots Morning Show. Basham here. It's all brought to you by American Legion Post 9. And we're going to go behind the country with Diamond Reel. Diamond Reel's first single was Meet Me in the Middle. And that song went all the way to number one. That made Diamond Reel the first country group to send his debut single to number one in the Billboard Country Chart. That's a pretty strong way to introduce yourself, you know what I mean? And then you start looking at what followed. Norma Jean Riley, Love a Little Stronger, Walking Away, How Your Love Makes Me Feel, One More Day. But one of those things that separated Diamond Reel was a musicianship. Those guys weren't just singers standing in front of studio musicians. They were a band. And you could hear it, you know what I mean? That's your Behind the Music with Diamond Reel. Coming up, we got In a Week or Two, right here, 94.7 WBIO.

0: My Life Away. They came to the Country Roots Anniversary Bash, or James Elliott did, the lead singer, and he tore it up, man. Had a good time. I appreciate him. Hey, coming up after the break, we got a little bit more classic country for you, like Dwight Yoakam. Keep it tuned right here at 94.7 WBIO.
1: I'm Jeff Talley on the Cromwell Ag Radio Network. From the overnight, December corn's up 2 3/4, no soy up just a fraction, and December Chicago wheat up 18.5 cents. Friday, December corn dropped 4. November soybeans dropped 6.5. We were weaker in wheat futures, both in Kansas City and Chicago. Corn and soybean basis weaker, while spring wheat and hard red winter wheat basis steady Friday. Soft red winter wheat basis was stronger. Overall, the Friday trade was stifled due to the long holiday weekend. Wheat prices fell double digits after the trade digested optimism of a ceasefire in the Black Sea. Corn and soybeans followed the lower trade momentum. U.S. weekend strikes in the Strait of Hormuz, followed by Iranian strikes on civilians in Saudi Arabia, have the crude oil market rising near $100 a barrel. In the meantime, diesel prices remain at record highs. Money managers piled into agriculture commodities in the week ending September 1st. Their combined net long across corn, soy complex, and wheat futures and options jumping by over 260,000 contracts to 1.01 million, the highest in 20 years. The USDA releases its new WASDE report coming up Friday morning. I'm Jeff Daly. 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
3: Generous sunshine today. We'll be hotter across Western Kentucky. Highs at 94. The heat index right around 100. Mainly clear tonight. Lows will dip to 72. Even hotter on Wednesday. Highs at 97. Isolated afternoon thunderstorms. Showers and storms developing late Wednesday night. Lows down to 72, but we do need the rain. Thursday, cloudy. Occasional showers and storms, mainly during the morning. I'm 14, First Alert, meteorologist Byron Douglas.
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Pastor White, y'all confesses you on the Country Roots Morning Show. Basham here. It's all brought to you by American Legion Post 9. You know, we complain about going back to work, getting up early or packing lunches, school drop-off, doing the same routine again. But there's something kind of nice about normal, too. You know what I mean? After a busy weekend, sometimes getting everybody back where they're supposed to be feels really good. Routine gets a bad reputation, I think. But routine can also mean life is steady. Everybody's where they need to be. You got work to do, people counting on you. Dinner tonight, and another Monday, another morning tomorrow. There's something pretty cool about an ordinary life, and I'm okay with it. Right now, we got the Four Sisters, Just In Case, 94.7 WBIO.

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George Strait on my ex's living Texas. Country Roots Morning Show. Basham here. It's all brought to you by American Legion Post 9. All right, now that Labor Day is behind us, okay, I'm officially allowing fall conversation. Sarah's been trying to have this for about 3 weeks now. Not saying I'm ready to put pumpkins on every surface, but we're getting there. You know what I mean? We got the Friday night football, the cooler evenings. Eventually, they're coming. Bonfires, hoodies, fall festivals. That's what I'm excited about right there. That first morning where you walk outside and go, oh, yeah. Yeah, it's coming, man. Western Kentucky in the fall is hard to beat. You can't put nothing up against it. This is the best season around. Coming up, we got Shania Twain, Forever and For Always, right here on 94.7 WBIO.

That's Vince Gill. That's going to do it for the Country Roots Morning Show this morning. And just like that, we're back. Labor Day weekend's over. The anniversary bash is in the books. Year two of the Country Roots is underway. And now we've got a whole new week in front of us. Don't try to conquer all 4 days today, all right? Handle Tuesday. Do what you can. Go home tonight. Spend time with your people. Then we'll get right back here tomorrow morning and do Wednesday together. Thanks for letting me ride along this morning, Western Kentucky. I'm Basham. This is the Country Roots. Dennis Harrington's going to step in the booth right here and take you on along. We ain't going nowhere. We're born country, rooted in tradition. I'll see you tomorrow at 6. Actually, no, I won't. I'll see you at the Power Hour. I forgot about the Power Hour. How can you forget about the Power Hour? I'll see you at 2. Come on, y'all. I'm out.

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2: I'm Sherry Preston. The defense lawyer for Lindsay Clancy put on trial for the murders of her three young children. Speaking to ABC News this morning and asking President Trump for a pardon. It's not clear, though, if that's even possible. Kevin Reddington also keeping the door open to a possible deal with the prosecutor after the trial ended with a hung jury.
3: I hope, however, after sitting through this trial and seeing the evidence that was presented from the government as well as from the defense, that he would revisit that issue and hopefully would be able to work something out that would be acceptable to both sides.
2: Reddington says Clancy was suffering from postpartum psychosis when she killed her children. The NTSB has recovered the black boxes from the Amazon jet that crashed in Miami, killing five people. Five more were hurt after the plane overshot the runway. Hurricane Lowell is hitting parts of Hawaii with high winds and heavy rain, as well as waves that could reach 30 feet. This is ABC News. A week into Suicide Prevention Month, and organizations nationwide are taking on a troubling statistic. Only about 6% of Americans have served in the U.S. military. However, says ABC's Jim Ryan,
4: veterans account for nearly 18% of suicides.
5: On average, we're losing 17 veterans per day to suicide.
4: Raul Andrews heads the philanthropic arm of the American Psychiatric Association. He says the problem isn't lack of services, but lack of awareness.
5: A veteran comes home, may not understand the signs of distress or mental health concerns they're going through.
4: The APA is widening its outreach, starting with highlighting the 988 hotline available to veterans or anyone facing mental health challenges. Jim Ryan, ABC News.
2: A new chapter is beginning for Prince George, the future heir to the British throne. He begins boarding school today at England's prestigious Eton College. George, the eldest child of Prince William and Kate, both of them were there today to drop him off at the boarding school. I'm Sherry Preston, ABC News.
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13: Generous sunshine today. Will be hotter across Western Kentucky. Highs at 94. The heat index right around 100. Mainly clear tonight. Lows will dip to 72. Even hotter on Wednesday. Highs at 97. Isolated afternoon thunderstorms. Showers and storms developing late Wednesday night. Lows down to 72, but we do need the rain. Thursday, cloudy. Occasional showers and storms, mainly during the morning. I'm 14, First Alert, meteorologist Byron Douglas.
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Definitely my honor, my privilege to play this one for you. Yellow Roses, boy, Dolly Parton sounded mighty fine for sure. Thanks for keeping around here at the station, always giving you the best country favorites around.

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0: doggone it, down to her last teardrop right there. And boy, that one's running dry pretty quick. Tanya Tucker helping us out. You know, as we leave Labor Day behind us, summer haters are celebrating the arrival of burr months. I've never heard it put this way till I read this article. September, October, November, and December bringing cooler temperatures, shorter days, and an end to months of all that sweating and squinting right there and cranking the AC. As a matter of fact, for the burr month lovers, fall isn't just another season. It's pretty much a lifestyle upgrade. Get right down to it. Now, sweater weather is going to be back. Football's starting out, of course. Trees are changing colors, and chilly nights mean some nice cozy blankets and warm drinks. Good way to put it right there. They may not be here yet, but they're on the way.
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0: I would say that's a good old place to meet right there and do a little compromising and meet in the middle. Nothing wrong with that. That road ain't that long. Diamond Rio helping us out here at Classic Country 94.7 WBIO. Rob Nichols is going to be your host of the Country Club. We've got this for you weekday afternoons, 3 to 7. Hope you'll tune him in. He does a great job to entertain you and also keep you informed, too. A lot of trivia he's going to be passed along as well. All brought to you by the great crew and staff out there at Cabinet Doors and More, right here at your home for Classic Country. You got that right. 94.7 WBIO.
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0: Oh, definitely been a long time since I worked that in. Glad to do it for you today. Secondhand Heart. And that, of course, wonderful talents of Gary Morris doing the honors. And she's not too happy about this, sleeping single in a double bed. Barbara Mandrell kind of gets her feelings expressed in the song right around the corner, and see what else I can get them for you right after her.
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2: Good morning. I'm Jeff Alley on the Cromwell Ag Radio Network. There's a seesaw underway in the corn market this morning. We started with all commodities mixed in the overnight. We were stronger just before the pause, and now that we're back in the day trade, corn futures are between a fraction higher and a penny lower. Soybeans are also mixed right now after being solidly stronger from a penny and a quarter down to a penny and a half higher. This is at a 9 o'clock market check. Wheat futures this morning are between 7 cents and 8.5 cents a bushel higher. As for the product trade this morning, soybean oil futures are higher. That may be tied a little bit to crude oil that after Iranian attacks on Saudi Arabian oil sites, we're close to $100 a barrel again in oil. Soybean meal, on the other hand, is between $3 and $4 lower. Rice is lower. Cotton futures are lower. Live cattle trading the December 215.80 up $1.07. The November feeder cattle market up $1.55 at $316.27. December lean hogs at $74.10, $1.65 higher. December corn, again, softer, off a penny and a fraction, $5.35 and a quarter at 9 o'clock. November soybeans down a penny and a half at $13.08 a bushel. And December wheat up 6¾ at $7.40¾. I'm Jeff Nally.
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4: Generous sunshine today. We'll be hotter across Western Kentucky. Highs at 94. The heat index right around 100. Mainly clear tonight. Lows will dip to 72. Even hotter on Wednesday. Highs at 97. Isolated afternoon thunderstorms. Showers and storms developing late Wednesday night. Lows down to 72, but we do need the rain. Thursday, cloudy. Occasional showers and storms, mainly during the morning. I'm 14, First Alert, meteorologist Byron Douglas.
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Yep, she did it again, called today and hung up. Boy, I'd like to have some reverse calling. Back in that day, that'd been kind of nice to help her out. But in the meantime, here you go, Nobody and Sylvia getting you all the details.

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George Strait, Conway and Loretta, Dolly Parton, and Randy Travis. 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

0: Durn Tootin, she is his only need. Don't need nothing else in his life but her. Well, there you go. And that, of course, Wynonna Judd winding down that set. Now, if you might be looking for a six-figure career, they say healthcare may be your best bet. There's some new Labor Department data came out and identified the fastest-growing jobs that pay more than, well, 100 grand a year right there. Many of them are in healthcare. We're talking about nurse practitioners, top on the list right there. And I've heard that to be the case for quite a few years. Matter of fact, with the projected job growth of 40% through 2035 and a median salary, they say about $132,000. So something to keep in mind right there. Do a little planning ahead. Physician assistants, health services managers, and physical therapists and medical scientists also made the cut as well, if you're thinking about going that direction. In a moment or two, lined out and ready to go for you. That ain't my truck. Red Akins helping us out in that department, right around the corner for sure.
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0: Doggy. Boy, I sure do love that dobro right there. And Jerry Douglas playing it all through the song and right there at the end. And that, of course, Steve Warner sounded mighty fine singing Life's Highway right here at the station with the best country hits for sure. Don't Take Her, She's All I Got. Tracy Byrd going that direction in a moment or two. And Tim McGraw helping us out right around the corner.
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Oak Ridge Boys, Garth Brooks, George Strait, and Martina McBride? 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

0: talent like that, you cannot go wrong with, for sure. Julio Iglesias teaming up with his buddy right there, the redhead stranger. And that, of course, Willie Nelson. To all the girls I've loved before. You got it right here, Classic Country, 94.7 WBIO. For all you first and last responders around our region here, we thank you for everything you've done, what you're doing, what you're going to be doing, too. And there's so many things that you take care of that we will never, ever know about, that's for sure. But thank you. And we're going to say thank you and honor y'all with, this is going to be our national anthem. The national anthem theme we'll play for you every weekday morning, saluting y'all at 7:35. And a big thanks to Moonlight Barbecue and West Parish Avenue helping us too. 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
2: I'm Jeff Nelly on the Cromwell Ag Radio Network. U.S. stocks are weaker today in their return to trading from the three-day holiday weekend after the latest fighting in the war with Iran, pushing oil prices higher. The S&P 500 falling 0.4%, the Dow a percent lower, the NASDAQ composite 0.3% lower. In the oil market, price for a barrel of Brent crude rose a percent, $97.95, after briefly climbing as high as $99.46. It's now jumped from roughly $72 over the past 2 months as increased fighting in the Middle East, eroding hopes for a deal to reopen the Strait of Hormuz to oil tankers and to get the global flow of crude going again. More expensive oil, worsening worries about high inflation weighing on people and companies across the country. That gives extra heft to a couple of reports coming later in the week. Thursday, the U.S. government releases its August report for inflation at the wholesale level, which economists expect will show an acceleration to 5.4 from 4.7% in July. We also, from the agriculture perspective, get a crop progress report this afternoon and then a WASDE report on Friday. These corn down 2¾, 534. Nov soy up 4¼ at 1314. And December wheat 3½ higher, 738 a bushel. I'm Jeff Nelly.
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5: Generous sunshine today. We'll be hotter across Western Kentucky. Highs at 94. The heat index right around 100. Mainly clear tonight. Lows will dip to 72. Even hotter on Wednesday. Highs at 97. Isolated afternoon thunderstorms. Showers and storms developing late Wednesday night. Lows down to 72, but we do need the rain. Thursday, cloudy. Occasional showers and storms, mainly during the morning. I'm 14, First Alert, meteorologist Byron Douglas.
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0: Restless Heart singing a song, You Cannot Go Wrong, Atoll right there, I'll Still Be Loving You. That's the way it's going to be forever and ever. A Restless Heart winding down that set. It's kind of interesting, and maybe you'll come up with a few yourself, but what's a sound you haven't heard in years but would recognize instantly? Well, some of the responses to this question in Ask Reddit: a dot matrix printer. Boy, I remember those, that's for sure. A busy signal, the Windows 95 startup sound, You've Got Mail. Remember that one? How about the fax sound or a VHS video going in or being ejected? That comes to mind clearly for me. And the final one right here, the ding ding of the gas station bell when a car drove over the hose right there announcing a customer was outside. Remember those? Oh, I sure do. I think there's still a few around that have those. Back to it in a moment or two, 7 Year Ache with Roseanne Cash. Moments away for sure.
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0: Dern tootin', that'll get you out on the dance floor with that one. Well, that's for sure. Boot Scootin' Boogie. That course Kix Brooks and Ronnie Dunn. In a moment or two, Mickey Gilley gonna be helping us out and getting us back to the country hits you love to sing along with. And You Don't Know Me. Boy, a heartbreaker right here with this one right around the corner. And well, see what else we can get him for you right after Mickey.
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0: How about that little story going on right there? Tracy Lawrence and Stars Over Texas helping us out right here at the station with the best country favorites for sure. Now, you want them back-to-back? We got another great set going to be kicking it off for you right here with David Lee Murphy's Dust on the Bottle. Not that far away for sure.
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3: Reporting for Cromwell Media News, I'm Rob Nichols. Kentucky officials looking to establish a public registry for repeat domestic violence offenders. Republican State Representative Kim Holloway introduced a draft legislation to the Interim Judiciary Committee with help of two domestic violence survivors. Holloway's proposal would set up a public database of individuals who have been convicted of violence toward a partner at least twice, and information on first-time offenders would be available to law enforcement. The bill would also require online data sites to flag profiles created by individuals with multiple domestic violence convictions. A woman's in the Vandenberg County Jail after being arrested Sunday when she ran several vehicles off the road. Heather Pratt Posner had a blood alcohol level of 3.01, nearly four times the legal limit. Pratt Posner failed every sobriety test deputies gave her as she staggered out of the vehicle and used it to keep her balance. Deputies found three vodka bottles and one wine bottle inside the vehicle. Kentucky has removed more than 318,000 deceased voters from its voter rolls since Secretary of State Michael Adams took office. That's according to the latest voter registration data released by Adams' office, which now brings the total number of voter registrations removed from the rolls since January of 2020 to just over 753,000. I'm Rob Nichols reporting.
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14: From the Cromwell Weather Center, I'm Jeff Daly. Sunny today with a high of 94. Clear tonight, 73. Tomorrow, sunny, a high of 97 and a heat index at 105. 70% chance of rain Wednesday night, a 90% chance of rain on Thursday. Lingering showers for Thursday night. Back to partly sunny, Friday in 87. Chance of showers for the weekend ahead, both Saturday and Sunday.
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Well, here's quite a story about this lady. She just got home, and boy, the announcement came in and loud and clear. She needs some attention. Kind of help her out and help her relax. Here you go with Shania Twain with all the details.

Ooh, you can tell that ain't his first rodeo for sure. He's been around the block a time or two. Legendary Vern Gosden, "This Ain't My First Rodeo," name of the tune. I understand the young people want community, but it kind of seems they keep tripping over event slop. Have you heard of that? A new phrase for me, but I came across this, thought I'd pass along. It's called event slop, the new wave of goofy, hyper-viral meetups built right there for much of TikTok, as a matter of fact, trying to get together and enjoy each other's company. Think of Aurora Battles, the celebrity doppelganger contest going on in oddly specific niche gatherings engineered for what you could call maximum scrollability, if all that makes sense. The

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Oak Ridge Boys, Garth Brooks, George Strait, and Martina McBride? We've got you covered here at Classic Country 94.7 WBIO.

0: A fun little tune right there to be playing for you. And, oh boy, I like the way he's singing it too. Conway Twitty, song about them tight-fitting jeans right here at Classic Country, 94.7 WBIO. Almost painted on. Kind of looks like that. Hey, the Country Roots Morning Show going on. 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

0: Bottom line, that's just a fun tune. Doesn't matter when you hear it. Oh, I'd tell you, you can do a little dancing with it, too, if you want to. The Tractors and Baby Likes to Rocket, name of the tune. Getting back to the country hits here in a moment or two. What a fine one right there. Boy, it's been way too long since I worked that in. On the way for you, a 40-hour week for a living, Alabama, going that direction. And boy, I'm sure there's probably 50 and 60-hour weeks out there for a lot of folks. If you're included right there, I feel for you, and we'll try to entertain you and make your workday go a little bit faster with the country favorites.
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2: ABC News, I'm Chuck Sievertson. New York City releasing hundreds of thousands of pages of documents about what city government knew and when about the toxic smoke and air pollution levels near Ground Zero after 9/11. Mayor Zoran Mondani says the city is opening up a free portal for anyone to access, so those with 9/11-related illnesses can use the info to get the health care they need. At that news conference, John Stewart, the comedian and 9/11 first responders advocate.
3: It's not just about the past. It's not just about going into the files and relitigating how we all knew what we knew was there. It's about the future.
2: President Trump's tariffs on Canadian imports, Canada slapping tariffs on U.S. goods. Imprisoned former Penn State football coach Jerry Sandusky has withdrawn his appeal in county court to try for a higher court, convicted of 45 counts of child sexual abuse. Hurricane Lowell has weakened, moving away from Hawaii after dumping up to 17 inches of rain. This is ABC News. According to just-released scores, American teenagers are falling behind in reading. ABC's Elizabeth Schulze.
4: The organization that runs the test points to phones and social media. It found nearly one in three students was distracted by devices in class, and those students who were distracted scored the equivalent of three-quarters of a school year behind the others. Students who spent more than 1 hour a day on social media also scored lower. And then there are the computers that schools handed out during the pandemic. A review of nearly 400 studies found students understand less when they read on a screen than on paper.
2: U.S. reading scores fell 14 points since the last test in 2022. At least three people killed in Kyiv after Russia resumed its attacks on Ukraine's capital city. Today's attack comes after U.S. diplomats Steve Witkoff and Jared Kushner reported progress toward a peace deal. Chuck Sievertson, ABC News.
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10: Generous sunshine today. Will be hotter across Western Kentucky. Highs at 94. The heat index right around 100. Mainly clear tonight. Lows will dip to 72. Even hotter on Wednesday. Highs at 97. Isolated afternoon thunderstorms. Showers and storms developing late Wednesday night. Lows down to 72, but we do need the rain. Thursday, cloudy. Occasional showers and storms, mainly during the morning. I'm 14, First Alert, meteorologist Byron Douglas.
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0: Any special thoughts coming to mind right there with that one? Oh, I'll leave that alone and move on. Morning Ride, that, of course, Lee Greenwood. What's it like watching a show with your significant other? Well, they ask a few questions on this and see how you might answer them. Do you have ground rules in place when you sit down and watch something? Are your TV viewing habits incompatible? Do you watch completely different shows in completely different rooms? Or are you in total viewing harmony? Well, for me and my wife, as a matter of fact, I'll honestly say we watch a lot of television, and we're always right there watching a bunch of different programs, too, and commenting throughout them, as a matter of fact, and things that we see and memories that come back, too. All my rowdy friends are coming on over tonight. On the way for you, Hank Williams Jr., moments away for sure.
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0: Got to tell you, if you got that kind of love in your life, you got a lot of blessings for sure. The way you love me. And boy, she's loving the way that that takes place right there at Faith Hill, winding down that set. In a moment or two, get you out on the road with Convoy and C.W. 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
4: Yeah, Breaker 19, this here's a rubber duck. You got a copy on me, Big Ben, come on. Yeah, 10-4, Big Ben, for sure, for sure. By golly, it's clean, clear to Flagtown, come on. Yeah, it's a big 10-4 there, Big Ben. Yeah, we definitely got the front door, good buddy. Mercy sakes alive, looks like we got us a convoy.
5: It was the dark of the moon on the 6th of June in a Kenworth pulling logs. Cab over Pete with a reefer on and a Jimmy hauling hogs. We is heading for Bear on I-10 about a mile out of Shaky Town. I says, Pigpen, this here's a rubber duck and I'm about to put the hammer down.

0: duck. And you want to back off them hogs? 10-4, about 5 miles or so. 10, roger. Them hogs is getting intense up here.
1: By the time we got into Tulsa Town, we had 85 trucks in all. But they's a roadblock up on the Cloverleaf, and them bears is wall to wall. Yeah, them Smokies as thick as bugs on a bumper. They even had a bear in the air. I says, calling all trucks, this here is the duck. We about to go

0: Big Ben? Negatory, Big Ben. You're still too close. Yeah, them hulk is starting to close up my sinuses. Mercy sakes, you better back off another 10.
1: Well, we rolled up Interstate 44 like a rocket sled on rails. We tore up all of our swindle sheets and left them setting on the scales. By the time we hit that shy town, them bears was getting smart. They'd brought up some reinforcements from the Illinois National Guard. There's armored cars and tanks and jeeps and rigs of every size. Yeah, them chicken coops was full of bears and choppers filled the skies. Well, we shot the line, we went for broke with 1,000 screaming trucks and 11 long-haired friends of Jesus in a chartreuse microbus.
0: Hey, rubber duck to Sodbuster. Come on there, yeah. 10-4, Sodbuster. Listen, you want to put that microbus in behind that suicide jockey? Yeah, he's hauling dynamite and he needs all the help he can get.
1: Well, we laid a strip for the Jersey Shore and prepared to cross the line. I could see the bridge was lined with bears, but it didn't have a doggone dime. I says, Pigpen, this here's a rubber duck. We just ain't gonna pay no toll. So we crashed the gate doing 98. I says, let them truckers run.

0: There you have it. 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All the folks that really make him feel comfortable and he can relate to. There you go with Randy Travis. 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
3: From the Cromwell Weather Center, I'm Jeff Daly. Sunny today with a high of 94. Clear tonight, 73. Tomorrow, sunny, a high of 97 and a heat index at 105. 70% chance of rain Wednesday night, at 90% chance of rain on Thursday. Lingering showers for Thursday night. Back to partly sunny, Friday in 87. Chance of showers for the weekend ahead, both Saturday and Sunday.
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2: 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Corn futures trade between a penny and 3.25 cents a bushel down. The soybean market today between 6.5 cents and 10 cents a bushel higher. The wheat market traded stronger between 9 cents and 13 cents a bushel. In the product market, soybean oil futures today trade higher, along with higher prices that we're seeing for crude oil. Soybean oil between $1.33 and $1.52 stronger. Soybean meal, on the other hand, went south, $2.80 to $5.30 lower. Rice futures were higher, cotton futures mixed. Your live cattle market today in the December, $4.50 higher at $219.22. 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Lean hogs, December, $2.57 up at $75.05. At the Board of Trade today, December corn finishes 3.25 cents up at $5.33.5. The March at $5.49. Down 3.25. Soybeans, November, 6.5 higher, 13.16.25. The March at 13.38.5, 8.25 higher. Wheat futures, December, 13 cents up at 7.47 a bushel. I'm Jeff Nelly on the Cromwell Ag Radio Network.
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5: Here's your 14 First Alert forecast. For the overnight hours, clear with a low of 74. On Wednesday, very hot and humid, a high of 98. The heat index up to 110. By Wednesday night, scattered thunderstorms. A few may be strong with damaging winds and a low of 72. On Thursday, early rain, then clearing during the day with a high of 85. I'm Chief Meteorologist Jeff Lyons with your 14 First Alert forecast.
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Better things to do on a day after Labor Day. Rob here with you back on the Country Club. Probably wishing for another day off, aren't you? And we're playing your favorite classic country. 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

97.7 WBAO. Consider a super group, the Desert Rose Band. I'm Rob Nichols, back on the Country Club here for you Tuesday that kind of feels like Monday. All kind of great music, including Kix Brooks and Ronnie Dunn. 94.7 WBAO.

0: 94.7 WVIO, your home for classic country, Brooks and Dunn. I'm Rob Nichols, and you're on the Country Club here for you Tuesday. 3:15, that is Gail Niehaus time. 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

country's legends, Barbara Mandrell, George Strait, Waylon Jennings, and Merle Haggard are playing right here, 94.7 WBIO.

98.7 WVIO. A great duet from the early 90s, Sandy and Tucker and Deborah McClinton. I'm Rob Nichols, and you're on the Country Club. 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

0: 94.7 WBIO. Where were you in 92? Little Texas and you and forever and me. 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That is our Gail Niehaus time. 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Mostly clear tonight. Looks like a low 73. Sunny and hotter tomorrow. 98. Tomorrow night, partly cloudy, showers and maybe a thunderstorm. 74. More rain and thunderstorms on Thursday. 87. Mostly cloudy Thursday night. Another chance of a shower or thunderstorm. 67, and then partly sunny. No more rain in the forecast on Friday, a high of 87. I'm Rob Nichols on the Cabinet Doors and More Country Club. 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

the early George Strait music. Unwound. I'm Rob Nichols, getting you through your Tuesday work day here on the Country Club. News coming up right now, Willie.

0: 94.7 WBIO Classic Country from Willie Nelson. I'm Rob Nichols at 3:44, about 16 minutes away from the hour of 4 o'clock. That is our Gale Niehaus time. Solutions Real Estate Group got our WBIO news on the way at 4. Also check our WBIO weather from 14 News. And a reminder for you about our sponsor. Yeah, talking about cabinet doors and more. You know who they are. If you don't, you need to be introduced to them. Definitely for your good, because they've got high-quality cabinetry. I dare you to go to any big box store and find the department where the stuff is, and then see how long it lasts. So, yeah, you're going to be disappointed. Cabinet doors and more, you're going to have high quality, last a long time, and very versatile, too. If you don't happen to see what you're looking for on the first pass in their showroom there in Fordsville, tell them what you need, tell them what size you need it, and they'll build it for you. Yeah, they do that. Cabinet doors and more. Again, Highway 54 in Fordsville at their past Whitesville on 54. Certainly worth the drive. 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

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George Strait, Conway and Loretta, Dolly Parton, and Randy Travis. 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
3: Reporting for Cromwell Media News, I'm Rob Nichols. Kentucky officials looking to establish a public registry for repeat domestic violence offenders. Republican State Representative Kim Holloway introduced some draft legislation to the Interim Judiciary Committee with help of two domestic violence survivors. Holloway's proposal would set up a public database of individuals who have been convicted of violence toward a partner at least twice, and information on first-time offenders would be available to law enforcement. The bill would also require online data sites to flag profiles created by individuals with multiple domestic violence convictions. A woman's in the Vandenberg County Jail after being arrested Sunday when she ran several vehicles

0: off the road. Heather Pratt Posner had a blood alcohol level of 3.01, nearly four times the legal limit. Pratt Posner failed every sobriety test deputies gave her as she staggered out of the vehicle and used it to keep her balance. Deputies found three vodka bottles and one wine bottle inside the vehicle. Kentucky has removed more than 318,000 deceased voters from its voter rolls since Secretary of State Michael Adams took office. That's according to the latest voter registration data released by Adams' office, which now brings the total number of voter registrations removed from the rolls since January of 2020 to just over 753,000. I'm Rob Nichols reporting.
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7: Here's your 14 first alert forecast. For the overnight hours, clear with a low of 74. On Wednesday, very hot and humid, a high of 98. The heat index up to 110. By Wednesday night, scattered thunderstorms. A few may be strong with damaging winds and a low of 72. On Thursday, early rain, then clearing during the day with a high of 85. I'm Chief Meteorologist Jeff Lyons with your 14 First Alert Forecast.
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It's Johnny Lee on

94.7 WBIO. Oh, isn't that cute? Rob here with you back on the Country Club. Into a Tuesday work day. Joe Nichols, 94.7 WBIO.

0: 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Yeah, the 5K and Gradsa Buddy Walk. 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

0: 94.7 WBIO Classic Country. Very first solo tune promoted by Wynonna Judd after she left her mama there at the Judd's back in 1991. Jesus Only Need. Rob here with you back on the Country Club at 4:35. That is our Gail Niehaus time. 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A few minutes away from our This Day in Country Music History segment, we check our WBIO weather. Looks like this, mostly clear tonight, 73. Tomorrow, sunny and hot, 98. Tomorrow night, partly cloudy. Showers possible, maybe a thunderstorm, 74. Showers and possibly a thunderstorm likely. On Thursday, a high of 87. Rob Nichols on the cabinet doors and more Country Club. And from the Moonlight Barbecue Studio, we are 94.7 WBIO.
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On the Country Club, we'll look back at this day in country music history after Reba. 94.7 WVIO.

0: 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Rob here with you in the Country Club at 4:46. It is our Gail Niehaus time. 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Time now for this day in country music history. Looking back the 8th day of September, 1897. Long time ago, born of this date in Alabama, Geiger, Alabama. Jimmie Rodgers, singer-songwriter, among the first country music superstars and pioneers, also known as the singing brakeman, the blue yodeler, the father of country music. He sold over 12 million records, was the first person to be elected into the Country Music Hall of Fame. 1932, born of the state of Winchester, Virginia, was Patsy Cline, country music singer. Her hits began in 1957 with Don Hanks and Alan Block's Walking After Midnight, Hank Cochran's and Harlan Howard's I Fall to Pieces, and She's Got You, written by Hank Cochran, also Willie Nelson's Crazy, and her string ended in 1963 with Don Gibson's Sweet Dream. She died at the age of 30 in 1963 after that private plane crash. 2017, a couple things happened tragically. Don Williams died at his home in Alabama, age 78. Williams, known as the gentle giant because of his easygoing temperament, died after a short illness. And on the very same day, Troy Gentry, one half of the duo Montgomery Gentry, was killed in a helicopter crash in Medford, New Jersey. The duo was scheduled to perform that evening. Helicopter pilot died at the scene. Gentry died as he was being rushed to the hospital. That's a look back at this day in country music history with Rob Nichols and the Country Club. We are 94.7 WBIO.
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George Strait, Amarillo by morning, 94.7 WBIO.

0: 94.7 WBIO Classic Country. All right, Twin Fiddles, do your thing. Good to hear them together. It's George Strait, Amarillo by Morning. Rob here with you back on a Country Club Tuesday that feels like a Monday here at 517. 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I got a big benefit coming up here. Listen up, Billy's Bad Barbecue Benefit. This is to benefit Billy Agler with support of his medical expenses. Going to be going on right across from Third Chance Auto. There's a lot there across from Third Chance Auto at 4th and Fraser. This is going on starting at 11 a.m. on September 12th. The Big Bad Barbecue. 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Barbecue smoked hamburgers, barbecue smoked barbecue bologna. I love the barbecue bologna. Yeah. Also got the smoked chicken, the smoked pork chop, smoked ham and cheese loaf, another favorite of mine. All those $7 each. 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Each meal, going to be a car show, silent auction, and a whole lot more. Again, September 12th, all to benefit Billy Agler. 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

98.7 WBIO Classic Country with Rob on the Country Club, driving you home here on a Tuesday. 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

life on the farm is kind of laid back. Ain't much an old country boy like me can't hack. 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Well, I got me a

0: 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Classic country, two in a row for Mr. John Denver here at 535. That is our Gail Niehaus time. 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Look at our WBIO weather. Mostly clear tonight, low down to 73. Sunny and hot tomorrow, high of 98. Tomorrow night, partly cloudy, showers likely. Maybe a thunderstorm, could happen, low 74. Thursday, showers and possibly a thunderstorm. Pretty much a done deal, going to be a high of 87 on Thursday. I'm Rob Nichols on the Cabinet Doors and More Country Club. 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

0: A small Alabama town, a homemade sound, a rhythm that changed music forever. 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

101.7 WVIO Classic Country with Rob Nichols on the Country Club. 6 o'clock news on the way very soon. Right now, Alan Jackson. Who's cheating who? 94.7 WVIO.

old classic country, singing about some of the music that influenced him over the years. Alan Jackson, his version of Who's Cheating Who, here at 5:48, about 12 minutes away from the hour of 6 o'clock. That is our Gail Niehaus time. 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

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George Strait, Conway and Loretta, Dolly Parton, and Randy Travis. 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

VIO Classic Country with Rob Nichols on the Country Club. Get into the early part of your Tuesday evening. The big question for you, who's your daddy? Toby Keith, he wants to know, not me. 94.7 WVIO.

0: 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I'm Rob Nichols at 6:16. 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

0: 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Wrapping up a twin spin from Vern Gosnan. One legend singing about another legend. Of course, he was referring to Ernest Tubb walking the floor over you. 6:32, that is our Gail Niehaus time. 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Look at our WBIO weather tonight. Mostly clear. Low 73. Sunny and hot tomorrow. Yep, heat returns. High 98. Tomorrow night, partly cloudy, showers and maybe a thunderstorm developing. A low 74. Showers and thunderstorms likely Thursday. And a high of 87. Fall is trying to come in there because every time we have a little rain, it looks like it's going to knock the temperature down a little bit. We'll keep it up and see if it keeps doing that here as we get into September. I'm Rob Nichols, and you're on the Cabinet Doors and More Country Club. 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

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I'm Rob Nichols, and you're on the Country Club with Hank Jr. 94.7 WBIO.

0: That would be Hank Jr. Rob here at 6:45, about 15 minutes away from the hour of 7 o'clock. That's our Gail Niehaus time. Gail Niehaus right there at Solutions Real Estate Group. 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Coming up, I'm out of here. I'm going to be leaving it to Doyle King. 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